thumb. Had enough of hiding from the onslaught. Learned how to say no. Threw away my halo. Tuned in like radio. Let my truth set go. It's not a toss up when you finally boss up. My life is awesome, yeah, fully blossomed. Burned the script they gave me. Let them do the chasing. Now I sign my own checks. Life's picture perfect. I'm living